Come on, we can have a good time. We got the Chambers Brothers going to come out and boogie with us tonight. John Lee Hooker's going to be here. I believe this is going to be a fine Saturday night, don't you?

I better put all these in one place. 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I had $40 when I entered, and I left there with a dime. Wasn't that a beer drinking woman?

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Until we get better acquainted, come on, buy me another beer. Wasn't that a beer drinking? 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She was the beer drinkingest woman, and I never want to see her no more.

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I want to go right back there. When I come back to our table, I'll have room for another beer. Wasn't that a beer-drinking woman? Ooh. Don't you know, people, don't you know? She was a beer-drinkingest woman, and I don't want to see her no more. She clowns with a grocery man, 'cause her bills are too high. She don't want to pay no taxes. She just wants to get by. I say you go better go back to the country.

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Those who are interested in how sounds are got, this is a number called Drinking Muddy Water.

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0: Es will nicht on air, was? 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Der PC 1 ist an. Dann müssen wir das anders machen. 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
1: But first of all, music from Germany and a band called Kran. They're here in Britain for just 3 gigs, Middlesbrough Town Hall on the 27th, Sunderland Polly on the 28th, and the New Victoria here in London with Nectar on the 29th of February. And they've brought with them a new LP called Let It Out. But here's music from their last LP, released last July. Just one number from that, and it's called Nam Nam.

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'Cause you know that

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I done Christmas shifts at Sainsbury's, paper round and Tesco. 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
1: Trying to eat clean, scroll less, put the phone down, don't stress, put the fan first, show love, raise up what my bro does, track a net more, vibrate, liquid lyrics trying to hydrate, trying to give more.

goodbyes. Still looking for that good life. It's how it feel, give a fuck what it look like. I'm feeling good, then I'm good, right? Feel this is what I should write. Give a fuck what it look like. But still looking for that good life. I'm still looking for the reasons why. I'm still looking for an easy life. I'm still looking where the feeling's right. Still cooking, eating good, but I'm sleeping like I'm still looking for some peace of mind. I need to write, fill books with a peace of mind. Feel really free with the beats and rhymes. I'm just trying to make something I can.

eat clean, scroll less, put the phone down, don't stress, put the fan first, show love, raise up what my bro does, track a neck more, vibrate, liquid lyrics trying to hydrate, trying to give more progress, we're trying to pattern up the process, no better trying to

fresh. No better, trying to do better. Do better, trying to feel better. Feel better, trying to flow better.